Excuse me. You handsome gentleman. 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I mean, you're so dashing, but I'm so handsome, and I would just like to talk for her for a second. Is that your girl? Can I borrow her? Is that your sister? Can I borrow her? Is that

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Sometimes I feel like saying, Lord, I just don't care. But you got the love I need to see me through.

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That's insulting. 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Yeah.

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Thousand fans inside the lobby, I posted a story inside the Waldorf. Whole fucking gang hop in the Sprinter, we got enough money to shut down Bergdorf. And I made a tip.